0: Test your summer slam.
1: I don't worry about nothing. 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

0: 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Whoa, tell them all it's over. 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Man, I'm all over, all over.
1: Have you ever had?